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I'm your pal Al joining you on this Friday night. Thanks for tuning in. Hope you had a good week and hope you'll have an even better weekend. We've got songs to carry you your way through with songs like Bonfire by Craig Morgan and Beautiful Things by Megan Maroney. But for now, it's Leave the Pieces by The Wreckers on today's Best Country B103.

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Look out to the field. It's a bird. It's a plane. Nope, it's just the Fantastic Farming Four of Hardy, Eric Church, Morgan Wallen, and Tim McGraw with Mick Arthur on today's Best Country, B103. We've got your No Talk Triple Play coming in just a few moments, but first... 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
0: 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Tonight, there's a 50% chance of showers and thunderstorms, mostly cloudy, with a low of around 61 degrees. East-southeast wind with gusts as high as 18 miles per hour. Tomorrow, there's that same 50% chance of showers and thunderstorms before 1 p.m. this time. Mostly cloudy with a high near 79. East-southeast wind 8 to 15 miles per hour with gusts as high as 25. Tomorrow night, there's still a chance of showers and thunderstorms after 1 a.m. Mostly cloudy with a low of around 63 degrees. East-southeast wind 11 to 15 miles per hour with gusts as high as 24. Saturday, there's a 30% chance of showers and thunderstorms before 1 p.m., but the clouds do part because it's partly sunny with a high near 62. Southeast winds with gusts as high as 23. That's been your AccuWeather forecast on today's Best Country. We've got more country music coming your way. 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

0: Like My Dog by Billy Currington on today's Best Country, B103. And before that, We Dance by Brad Paisley. We've got 30 minutes of continuous country coming up, but first, let's take a look at the Community Notebook.
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0: 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Nebraska City Utilities wants to remind you that it's time to get your required lawn sprinkler backflow tested to ensure proper safety for you, as well as the public water system. The Morton James Public Library has a summer reading kickoff party at 10 a.m. on Monday, June 1st. They'll have face painting, dinosaur activities, and a photo station with a guest dinosaur, all for free. 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

And a beer on today's Best Country, B103. I'm your pal Al, joining you on this Friday night. Thanks for tuning in. Hope you had a good week and hope you'll have an even better weekend. We've got songs to carry you through with songs like Rocky Mountain Low by Corey Kent featuring Coy Wetzel and World on Fire by Nate Smith. 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
1: 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Tonight, there's a 50% chance of showers and thunderstorms, mostly cloudy with a low of around 61 degrees, east-southeast wind with gusts as high as 18 miles per hour. Tomorrow, there's a 50% chance of showers and thunderstorms before 1 p.m., mostly cloudy with a high near 79, east-southeast wind 8 to 15 miles per hour with gusts as high as 25. Tomorrow night, there's a chance of showers and thunderstorms after 1 a.m., mostly cloudy with a low of around 63, east-southeast wind 11 to 15 miles per hour with gusts as high as 24. Sunday, there's a 30% chance of showers and thunderstorms before 1 p.m., partly sunny with a high near 82, southeast wind around 14 miles per hour with gusts as high as 23. That's been your AccuWeather forecast on today's Best Country. We've got more country music coming your way. 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

0: All My Exes by Lauren Elena featuring Chase Matthew on today's Best Country, B103. And before that, I'll Name the Dogs by Blake Shelton. 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

Thank God by Kane Brown and Caitlin Brown on today's Best Country, B103. I'm your pal Al, joining you on this Friday night. Thanks for tuning in. We've got more country music coming your way with songs like The Seashores of Old Mexico by George Strait and Hate How You Look by Josh Ross. But for now, it's Take It Easy by Travis Tritt on today's Best Country, B103.

Las Costas del Viejo México by George Strait on today's Best Country, B103, otherwise known as the Seashores of Old Mexico. Up next, Martina McBride has reached the point in her relationship where she can confidently say, "My baby loves me," on today's Best Country, B103.

0: 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We've got your no-talk triple play coming in just a few moments, but first... 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

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Call 402-873-5060. Tonight, there's a 50% chance of showers and thunderstorms, mostly cloudy with a low of around 61 degrees, east-southeast wind with gusts as high as 18 miles per hour. Tomorrow, there's a 50% chance of showers and thunderstorms before 1 p.m., mostly cloudy with a high near 79, east-southeast wind 8 to 15 miles per hour, with gusts as high as 25. Tomorrow night, there's a chance of showers and thunderstorms after 1 a.m., mostly cloudy with a low of around 63, east-southeast wind 11 to 15 miles per hour with gusts as high as 24. Sunday, there's a 30% chance of showers and thunderstorms before 1 p.m., but the clouds do part as it's partly sunny, with a high near 82 degrees. Southeast wind around 14 miles per hour with gusts as high as 23. That's been your AccuWeather forecast on today's Best Country. We've got more country music coming your way. It's your No Talk Triple Play with songs like Roller Coaster Ride by Aaron Watson, All Right by Darius Rucker, and Brunette by Tucker Wetmore on today's Best Country, B103.

0: With You I Am by Cody Johnson on today's Best Country, B103. And before that, Drinkin' Bone by Tracy Byrd. We've got 30 minutes of continuous country coming your way, but first, let's take a look at the Community Notebook.
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0: 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Humanities Nebraska presents the Songs and Melodies of England, Ireland, Scotland, and Wales, performed by Chris Sayer. Chris will use a variety of instruments like the accordion, guitar, mandolin, musical saw, and dulcimer to explore music from across the pond with memorable ballads and humorous ditties. 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

Ella Langley with Be Her on today's Best Country, B103. I'm your pal Al, joining you on this Friday night. Thanks for tuning in. Hope you had a good week and hope you'll have an even better weekend. We've got all the songs to play on through with songs like Ride, Ride, Ride by George Burge featuring Luke Bryan and Boys Back Home by Dylan Marlowe featuring Dylan Scott. But for now, it's You Win My Love by Shania Twain on today's Best Country, B103.

0: by George Burge featuring Luke Bryan on today's Best Country, B103. Up next from 2003, it's their debut single with Blue County. 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

0: 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We've got your No Talk Triple Play coming in just a few moments, but first. 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
0: 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Tonight, there's a 50% chance of showers and thunderstorms, mostly cloudy with a low of around 61 degrees. East-southeast wind with gusts as high as 18 miles per hour. Tomorrow, there's a 50% chance of showers and thunderstorms before 1 p.m., mostly cloudy with a high near 79. East-southeast wind, 8 to 15 miles per hour with gusts as high as 25. Tomorrow night, there's a chance of showers and thunderstorms after 1 a.m., mostly cloudy with a low of around 63. East-southeast wind, 11 to 15 miles per hour with gusts as high as 24. Sunday, there's a 30% chance of showers and thunderstorms before 1 p.m. The clouds part, though, because it's partly sunny with a high near 82. That's been your AccuWeather forecast on today's Best Country. We've got more country music coming your way. 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

0: 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And before that, Make Me Want To by Jimmy Allen. We've got 30 minutes of continuous country coming your way, but first, let's take a look at the Community Notebook.
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0: 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Found a perfect spot for a new shade tree and don't want to be left in the dark? Nebraska City Utilities wants to remind you of buried gas and power lines, so be sure to call 811 before you dig. The Nebraska City Middle School will host Wildlife Encounters on Tuesday, June 9th at 10 a.m. Meet animal ambassadors and learn of a number of animal facts. No registration is needed for this free event. That's Tuesday, June 9th at 9:09 First Corso. And remember, you can always stay up to date with what's happening in River Country on
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0: Last Night by Morgan Wallen on today's Best Country, B103. I'm your pal Al, joining you on this Friday night. Thanks for tuning in. Hope you had a good week and hope you'll have an even better weekend. We've got all the music to play on through with songs like Kiss a Girl by Keith Urban and Easy to Love by Dustin Lynch. But up next, it's What She's Doing Now by Garth Brooks on today's Best Country, B103.
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0: 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Tonight, there's a 50% chance of showers and thunderstorms, mostly cloudy, with a low of around 61 degrees. East-southeast wind with gusts as high as 18 miles per hour. Tomorrow, there's a 50% chance of showers and thunderstorms before 1 p.m., mostly cloudy with a high near 79. East-southeast wind 8 to 15 miles per hour with gusts as high as 25. Tomorrow night, there's a chance of showers and thunderstorms after 1 a.m., mostly cloudy with a low of around 63. East-southeast wind 11 to 15 miles per hour with gusts as high as 24. Saturday, there's, you guessed it, a 30% chance of showers and thunderstorms before 1 p.m., partly sunny with a high near 82, southeast wind around 14 miles per hour with gusts as high as 23. That's been your AccuWeather forecast on today's Best Country.
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0: Tim McGraw says to stay humble and kind on today's Best Country, B103. Before that, Hardworking Man by Brooks and Dunn. We've got 30 minutes of continuous country coming your way, but first, let's take a look at the Community Notebook. 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Saturday with a Soldier is the second Saturday of each month through October. 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
4: Overcast skies overnight with a chance of thunderstorms. Lows dip down to about 64. Southeasterly winds 8 to 15 miles per hour. Cloudy skies expected again Saturday. Chance of thunderstorms. Highs level off around 82. Chance for storms Saturday night. Lows level off around 64. Cloudy skies expected. Mid-80s Sunday and Monday with a chance of thunderstorms Sunday. I'm weatherology meteorologist Laura Lockwood on News Channel Nebraska. Right now, 69.

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0: Chance of thunderstorms overnight, otherwise overcast. Lows dip down to about 64. Southeast winds 8 to 15 miles per hour. Overcast, Saturday, slight chance of thunderstorms, highs level off around 82. Lows around 65, Saturday night, chance for storms. Temps above average, Sunday and Monday, with highs in the mid-80s. Chance for storms, Sunday. I'm weatherology meteorologist Laura Lockwood on News Channel Nebraska. Currently 69.
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1: Chance of thunderstorms overnight, otherwise overcast. Lows dip down to about 64. Southeast winds 8 to 15 miles per hour. Overcast Saturday, slight chance of thunderstorms. Highs level off around 82. Lows around 65. Saturday night, chance for storms. Temps above average Sunday and Monday with highs in the mid 80s. Chance for storms Sunday. I'm weatherology meteorologist Laura Lockwood on News Channel Nebraska. Currently 69.

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4: News Channel Nebraska AccuWeather.
5: Chance of thunderstorms overnight, otherwise overcast. Lows dip down to about 64. Southeast winds 8 to 15 miles per hour. Overcast Saturday, slight chance of thunderstorms. Highs level off around 82. Lows around 65. Saturday night, chance for storms. Temps above average Sunday and Monday with highs in the mid-80s. Chance for storms Sunday. I'm weatherology meteorologist Laura Lockwood on News Channel Nebraska. Right now, it's 68 degrees.
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3: Overcast skies overnight with thunderstorms likely. Lows around 64. Southeast winds 8 to 15 miles per hour. Cloudy skies expected. Saturday, slight chance for storms. Highs level off around 82. Cloudy Saturday night. Chance of thunderstorms. Lows level off around 65. Temps a bit above average Sunday and Monday with highs in the mid-80s. Chance of thunderstorms Sunday. I'm weatherology meteorologist Laura Lockwood on News Channel Nebraska. Currently 68.
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3: Overcast skies overnight with thunderstorms likely. Lows around 64. Southeast winds 8 to 15 miles per hour. Cloudy skies expected Saturday. Slight chance for storms. Highs level off around 82. Cloudy Saturday night. Chance of thunderstorms. Lows level off around 65. Temps a bit above average Sunday and Monday with highs in the mid 80s. Chance of thunderstorms Sunday. I'm weatherology meteorologist Laura Lockwood on News Channel Nebraska. Currently 68.

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0: 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News Channel Nebraska is not responsible for lost or delayed mail, telephone failures, or for email system malfunctions causing a contestant to lose a chance to participate. Employees of News Channel Nebraska and their immediate family members are not eligible to win. Winners are responsible for any and all taxes associated with winning the prize and must sign a W-9 form before receiving any prize valued at over $600. Management will have sole discretion to decide any questions concerning the interpretation of rules governing the promotion and the administration of the promotion, and such decision shall be final. News Channel Nebraska reserves a right to reject any incomplete or confusing guess and any guess not submitted in accordance with promotion rules. Participants will not have any expectation of privacy concerning the information submitted or the announcement of winners. Prizes will be held for a minimum of 60 days for their winner, and after that time, News Channel Nebraska has a right to redistribute those prize items. Thank you for taking part in our contest and for listening to today's Best Country B103 and Odo County Country.
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2: Overcast skies overnight with thunderstorms likely. Lows around 64. Southeast winds 8 to 15 miles per hour. Cloudy skies expected. Saturday, slight chance for storms. Highs level off around 82. Cloudy Saturday night. Chance of thunderstorms. Lows level off around 65. Temps a bit above average Sunday and Monday with highs in the mid-80s. Chance of thunderstorms Sunday. I'm weatherology meteorologist Laura Lockwood on News Channel Nebraska. Currently 68.
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1: 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It'll get down for a base hit.
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5: Cloudy skies expected today with a slight chance of thunderstorms. Highs around 82. Winds out of the southeast, 8 to 15 miles per hour. Cloudy skies again tonight. Chance for storms. Lows dip down to about 65. Chance for storms tomorrow. Highs around 85. More clouds than sun. Mainly clear Monday with a high of 85. 83, slight chance of thunderstorms Tuesday. I'm weatherology meteorologist Laura Lockwood on News Channel Nebraska. Right now, it's 68 degrees.
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0: 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When severe weather strikes, count on us to keep you informed on the latest conditions around river country,
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2: Soybeans, corn, cattle, and hogs ended Friday's session lower. I'm John Perkins with a Brownfield Market Update. You are made for farming, and so is Stein. It's Stein Seed Company. They have decades of research dedicated to developing seed that allows you to farm the way you want to farm. Stein has yield. Soybeans were lower Friday on profit-taking, technical selling, and a decline in crude oil. Unknown destinations did buy U.S. soybeans Friday morning, but at least officially, China continues to mostly stay away from U.S. beans in favor of Brazil. Weekly export numbers kind of bearish overall. Soybean oil did make new contract highs thanks to crush margins and biodiesel demand. USDA's monthly crush numbers are out on Monday. July beans were 7¾ lower at 11.86¾. August was down 5¾ at 11.90¼. July bean meal was 4.30 lower at 3.29.80. July soybean oil was 102 higher at 77.72. Corn was lower on profit-taking, technical selling, and spillover from crude. The trade is watching U.S. development weather along with harvest activity in Argentina and Brazil. Second crop harvest in Brazil just getting underway. Old crop export sales were down in the week, but still solid. July corn was 9 lower at 4.46¾. September was down 8.5 at 4.55¾. And wheat was pressured by fund and technical selling. Any crop damage issues in the U.S. plains for hard-earned winter are mostly being canceled out by the ample global supply, at least in terms of market psychology. While old crop export sales were a marketing year low, new crop sales were strong. The new marketing year for wheat gets underway on Monday, June 1st. July Chicago was 13.5 lower at 6.10½. July Kansas City was down 15.5 at 6.49¾. July Minneapolis was 13.5 lower at 6.63¾. Live and feeder cattle ended the day sharply lower, pressured by the cash and wholesale fundamentals during the session. June live was down $1.50 at 248.25. The August contract was 195 lower at 239.05. August feeders were down 460 at 348.42. September was down 490 at 345.35. And hogs were lower on technical weakness, demand questions, and the steady to lower cash during Friday's session. The June hog contract was down $1.12 at 95.85, with some traders rolling out into the July, which was 262 lower at 99.50. And now for more on the cash livestock markets, let's head over to Megan Grebner. Megan?
3: Thanks, John. Direct cash cattle trade activity held out until the very last moment on Friday. Live deals are at $256 to $257, $3 to $4 below the previous week's weighted averages. Dress business in the north was at $405. That's about $5 below the prior week's weighted average basis. Tony Hancock with the Missouri Department of Agriculture has a look at what happened this week in a very slow week of business throughout the state of Missouri.
4: When all was said and done, I think we might be barely just going to break about 10,000 head of cattle through the auction barn. So a really light week. And of course, here we typically look at those drafts over 20 head. And with all of my data put together for the entire state this week, I only had 27 drafts in the state that were over 20 head. So highlights were a little bit tougher to find. And of course, the market was a little bit tougher this week as well. When you looked at some of the local trends, it looked very discouraging, I guess, but some of that also had to be contributed to, you know, lower volume at the markets. It was hard for buyers to put together loads, and quality was a lot lower, a lot of smaller packages and stuff. So just several things weighing on. Still some decent prices around. And if we look at some of the neighboring states where they had some bigger sales this week, things sure looked pretty decent in some of our neighboring states. So I don't think there's anything to really be scared of right now, even with a little bit of downturn. It was just a slower week for us, and hopefully when we get back to full business next

0: week, we'll pick up maybe where we left off a week or two ago. We did have two or three stick out sales this week. Kingsville had 30 head of 640 pound steers that sold at 460. They also sold 40 head of 760 pound steers. These were tagged thin. They brought 409.50. And then in far south central Missouri, Ozarks Regional Stockyards in West Plains, they sold 207 head of 1,047 pound steers at 306.
1: Thanks, Tony. According to the USDA's weekly feeder pig report, early wean pigs were $4 lower. Feeder pigs were $9 lower. Trade was moderate with light to moderate demand for moderate to heavy offerings. The weighted average for early wean pigs was $67.36, and the weighted average for all feeder pigs was $96.25. With John Perkins, I'm Megan Grebner for Brownfield.
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3: Chance of thunderstorms today. Otherwise, cloudy skies expected. Highs level off around 82. Southeast winds 10 to 15 miles per hour. Cloudy skies expected again tonight. Chance of thunderstorms. Lows dip down to about 65. Highs around 85. Tomorrow, chance for storms. Mainly clear skies. Monday, with daytime highs approaching 85. 83, slight chance of thunderstorms. Tuesday. I'm weatherology meteorologist Laura Lockwood on News Channel Nebraska. Right now, 67.

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Chance of thunderstorms today. Otherwise, cloudy skies expected. Highs level off around 82. Southeast winds 10 to 15 miles per hour. Cloudy skies expected again tonight. Chance of thunderstorms. Lows dip down to about 65. Highs around 85. Tomorrow, chance for storms. Mainly clear skies. Monday, with daytime highs approaching 85. 83, slight chance of thunderstorms. Tuesday. I'm weatherology meteorologist Laura Lockwood on News Channel Nebraska. Right now, 67.

name is Zach John King. Let's get to drinking. Number 28 on American Country Countdown. It's Ryan, and you just saw her on the ACM Awards, and you're about to hear her on your radio. Up next, I'm talking about Ashley McBride. Ashley will join us after she sings her latest, What If We Don't? American Country Countdown. This is

0: McBride with an ACC sure shot. That one is sure to join the countdown soon. It's What If We Don't on American Country Countdown. Ryan here with Ashley right now on the show. You just put out your new album back on May 8th called Wild. Love this thing. I'm curious, is there a song on this album where you're looking at it going, I can't believe I'm letting people hear about this side of me?
1: Oh, there are several on this record. Hand Me Downs was knowing that people are going to hear it and then also know that's what something I've been carrying around and struggling with. Bottle Tells Me So was similar because I don't talk about not drinking very often. So putting Bottle Tells Me So on there felt a little bit like I didn't have britches on, you know, just like so everybody can see my knees. I think it's been awesome to see live audiences sing that song back. That wasn't one that I would have thought was going to get a big sing-along moment, but it does.
0: Yeah, that's really cool. What If We Don't ask the question a lot of people are afraid to ask themselves. I feel like I need to ask you, what's a leap of faith that you've taken in your life?
1: I would say when I met John Peets, who is my manager, I would label him as the best chance I ever took. And I would say he took a chance on me too. But that's the moment in my life where everything changes. Everything just goes, what? And that, the other risk that was sort of like jumping off a building, hoping there would be a mattress at the end, was stopping drinking.
0: Yeah.
1: I was like, I'm not going to do it anymore. This might suck.
0: Pretty difficult decision for you to make at the time.
1: A very difficult decision and a difficult, it's one that has to be made every day. And she didn't see that coming.
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6: 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News Channel Nebraska is not responsible for lost or delayed mail, telephone failures, or for email system malfunctions causing a contestant to lose a chance to participate. Employees of News Channel Nebraska and their immediate family members are not eligible to win. Winners are responsible for any and all taxes associated with winning the prize and must sign a W-9 form before receiving any prize value at over $600. Management will have sole discretion to decide any questions concerning the interpretation of rules governing the promotion and the administration of the promotion, and such decision shall be final. News Channel Nebraska reserves a right to reject any incomplete or confusing guess and any guess not submitted in accordance with promotion rules. Participants will not have any expectation of privacy concerning the information submitted or the announcement of winners. Prizes will be held for a minimum of 60 days for their winner, and after that time, News Channel Nebraska has a right to redistribute those prize items. Thank you for taking part in our contest and for listening to today's Best Country B103 and Odo County Country.
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10: Chance of thunderstorms today. Otherwise, cloudy skies expected. Highs level off around 82. Southeast winds 10 to 15 miles per hour. Cloudy skies expected again tonight. Chance of thunderstorms. Lows dip down to about 65. Highs around 85. Tomorrow, chance for storms. Mainly clear skies Monday with daytime highs approaching 85. 83, slight chance of thunderstorms Tuesday. I'm weatherology meteorologist Laura Lockwood on News Channel Nebraska. Right now, 67.
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0: Ashley, we're so excited about your new album, Wild, that came out earlier this month. And while we're on that topic, growing up, how wild were you? You were little.
1: Of the six, I am the most wild. There may be one that's a little more unpredictable, but he's in a calm way, because everybody else is kind of doing the American apple pie thing, and they're a police officer, and they're a firefighter, and they're a nurse. And I was like, me and my guitar are moving as soon as we can, and 19 years old, took off and go to play in bars.
0: I love that. We're here with Ashley McBride here on ACC. You have fantastic tattoos. When did you get your first one?
1: I was 18. And it was right before a football game at Arkansas State, and I was in the marching band, so I had to time it so that I could get done with the tattoo, get into my uniform, and go march at a halftime show.
0: You have a very tell-it-like-it-is personality. What's a ridiculous thing that when you were starting out in Nashville, someone said to you to try to change something about you?
1: Absolutely everything. The hair is too curly. That's not going to work. Have you considered being blonde? You need to lose 30 pounds. And once you've lost 30 pounds, we'll talk about how many more pounds you need to lose. Here, put on this fringe vest. Can you wear your boots over your pants? And I tried everything but the blonde thing.
0: Yeah.
1: I tried everything on. Oh, and they also said, please stop getting tattoos. But that's when the tattoos were only up to about here. So
0: yeah.
1: I tried everything. I put on the fringe vest and I put the boots over the jeans. And I didn't have to tell them it looked stupid. They could see that it didn't.
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0: Luke Bryan, Country and She Knows It. Number 24, his latest on American Country Countdown. It's Ryan, and Luke's on the road this year with his buddy Jason Aldean, playing together on their co-headlining tour, the Double Down Tour, with three dates in August and another in Vegas in December. And this isn't the first time those two have shared the stage. Luke opened for Jason back in 2013. And as Luke recently shared with our friend Alicia Davis from Extra, the tour gift he gave Jason that first time around, well, it had its own set of issues.
1: It was at that first show at which I gifted Jason the greatest gift of all time. I bought him a 1970 red Ford Bronco.
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0: former ACC number one from the ACM Entertainer of the Year, Cody Johnson. It's Till You Can't on American Country Countdown. Cody's set to be a guest here on this show in the coming weeks, but backstage at the ACMs, after he won the Entertainer of the Year trophy, he was asked what it means to him.
1: Man, I go back to moments where I remember playing those gigs for very, very little money and knowing that it's not going to pay my house off, but ultimately people got to hear my music. And that's the thing, is that, and then that shaped kind of in the future why I wrote certain songs, why I chose certain songs from certain songwriters to send that message to. If I have a platform that's going to reach this many people, I can send this message or this message. And I chose those songs that sent a brighter message to the world. And looking back at this moment, it's kind of surreal, to be honest with you. It's a little bit surreal. I haven't really let it soak in yet. For a cowboy, this is that gold buckle I've been chasing my whole life.
2: If y'all wouldn't mind knocking the dirt off those boots before you come in the house, we'd appreciate it.
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13: I'm Paul Stevens. Violent demonstrations continuing Friday night at an ICE facility in Newark, New Jersey. Protesters met with tear gas and mounted police. Demonstrations began after a letter surfaced detailing alleged deplorable conditions at the center, which officials are denying. The NTSB expected to release more details today of Friday's fatal crash between an E&P travel bus and several vehicles, which killed five people in Virginia. Fox's Christina Coleman says the Transportation Secretary Sean Duffy said the bus driver does not speak English.
14: Duffy says this is exactly why the Trump administration is holding states accountable, enforcing rules of the road, and cracking down on drivers who cannot speak English.
13: Authorities say the bus failed allegedly to slow down near a work zone. 44 people taken to area hospitals. 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
15: 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That ticket, that was nothing. 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
0: 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This is American Country Countdown. I'm Ryan Fox. In this hour, you've heard the expression, when life gives you lemons, you make lemonade, right? What if that lemonade came with a country superstar? Well, you got to hear this story coming up. Plus, more with our guest Ashley McBride here in the next 15 minutes. But first, back to the countdown with Hardy, Eric Church, Morgan Wallen, and Tim McGraw. 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

0: and hit number one in May of 2022 here on American Country Countdown. Carly Pearce and our guest this weekend, Ashley McBride. It's Never Wanted to Be That Girl. It's Ryan Fox. Okay, Ashley, if your younger self from Arkansas could see you now, what do you think she would be most surprised about? The awards? All the hits?
1: I think the size of the audiences. Bar me is still going to look at a room and be like, okay, all right. And then look at the rooms that we play now, whether it's in a theater or an amphitheater or an arena, and be like, you're kidding. This is ours?
0: Right? What's maybe the most unglamorous thing about Ashley McBride that would surprise your fans? The most unglamorous thing?
1: Oh, I love to work outside, and I am, like, when I'm all glammed up, I love it. It's wonderful. Most of the time, I'm in a pair of, like, work jeans.
0: Yeah.
1: And work boots and a ball cap. And I usually have a bandana tied over my face because I'm allergic to the entire planet. But I love to use my chainsaw, and I love to build things. And so I'm just pretty much disgusting.
0: What have you built?
1: We've been working on fencing around where you drive in. Like, there's a little, like, creek.
0: Yeah.
1: This sounds fancy. It's not fancy. And so sometimes those bridges aren't in the best state.
0: Sure.
1: Like, you can drive a tundra over it, but you kind of sit up a little straighter when you do. So I've been working on learning how to do bracing, things like that.
0: How often, Ashley, do you get recognized in public?
1: Yesterday, a lady pulled up to me and pulled up next to me in the grocery store parking lot.
0: Yeah.
1: And she said, honey, you look just like Ashley McBride. And I said, I do. And I drive like her and I grocery shop like her. And she goes, oh my goodness.
0: Yeah.
1: So we had a great conversation. Most of the time around Nashville, nobody cares.
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10: Chance of thunderstorms today. Otherwise, cloudy skies expected. Highs level off around 82. Southeast winds 10 to 15 miles per hour. Cloudy skies expected again tonight. Chance of thunderstorms. Lows dip down to about 65. Highs around 85. Tomorrow, chance for storms. Mainly clear skies. Monday, with daytime highs approaching 85. 83, slight chance of thunderstorms. Tuesday, I'm weatherology meteorologist Laura Lockwood on News Channel Nebraska. Right now, 67.
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1: That's like $1 million when you're a kid. $120? Are you kidding me? And to be fair, Luke was not wearing his signature ball cap when he stopped by, so it's easy not to recognize him. I don't think I would. It looks so different. Well, way to go, boys. They made $300 for the day at the lemonade stand, and way to go, Luke Combs. Love this story.
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0: Somewhere Over Laredo, an ACC extra from Lainey Wilson on American Country Countdown. I'm Ryan Fox. In the last couple weeks, Lainey Wilson has taken herself off the market, getting married to her fiance, Doc, and that new addition to her life has also inspired new music, which she says she's working on right now.
1: I have been working on some new music. We've just been locking it down, and I am so excited about some of the stuff that we have been working on. I feel like it's just like in my personal life right now, I feel like I'm kind of like turning the page into another chapter, and that's what this feels like.
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8: Hey, what's up, y'all? This is Kelly Clarkson. Thank you so much. It seems so minimal to just say thank you, but I mean, it is the biggest sacrifice that you're doing for all of us, and we really appreciate it, and we all don't say thank you enough, and I'm sorry for that. We need more than just one holiday to celebrate y'all. We should be saying thank you every day, and we really appreciate your sacrifice, not just for you, but also for your wives, your husbands, your kids, your family that miss you when you're abroad. But please know that we all are thinking about you. We all are so thankful, and you are leaving the most amazing footprints behind on this planet.

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0: Zach Top and an ACC number one, I Never Lie, on American Country Countdown. You got Ryan Fox. And when Zach is in Las Vegas with us for the ACM Awards, which happened recently, or the NFR, or any other reason, is there a good chance you'll find him at the casinos?
1: I'm afraid so. Blackjack. I'll be sitting at a blackjack table for a lot longer than I should. Yeah, it's a bit of a problem. Not actually, but I love the game. It's so much fun, and I'll go through 6 hours like that and just look up, and it's 4 a.m, and it's like, wow, maybe we should go to bed. But yeah, blackjack, mixing a little craps every now and then. I've only recently learned how to play craps, but if you get a big group or something, that's a fun way to spend some time. But yeah, you're likely to find me at a blackjack table.
2: Yeah, he's playing that numbers game. It's Ryan Fox on American Country Countdown.
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9: I'm Pam Puso. Will he sign off on the deal or not?
10: President Trump still contemplating whether to move forward with a tentative U.S.-Iran deal hours after concluding in the Situation Room meeting with his advisors.
9: That's Fox's Marianne Rafferty. The potential agreement would extend the ceasefire for another 60 days. State police stepping in New Jersey, where ICE agents have been clashing with protesters.
10: New Jersey State Police say they're establishing controlled protest areas that will be fenced in. They're going to separate opposing groups. So they're going to have protesters that are for ICE and against ICE kind of in these closed off areas.
9: Fox's Alexis McAdams outside Delaney Hall in Newark. Immigration advocates say conditions are poor and unsafe inside. 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
0: The number one country music countdown in the world. 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In this hour, we talk Eric Church, we talk pizza, and Ashley McBride is back on the show to join us. So let's get back to the countdown. And Kane Brown, this is Woman, American Country Countdown.
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6: Cloudy today with a chance for storms. High of 82, southeasterly winds 10 to 15 miles per hour. Chance of thunderstorms tonight, lows level off around 65. Cloudy skies expected. Cloudy skies with a few peaks of sun tomorrow. Chance for storms, daytime highs approaching 85. Lots of sunshine Monday with a high of 85. 83, slight chance for storms Tuesday. I'm weatherology meteorologist Laura Lockwood on News Channel Nebraska. Currently 66.
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0: hit number one back in May of 1998 here on American Country Countdown. Garth Brooks, Two Piña Coladas on ACC with Ryan. And we're getting to hang with Ashley McBride this weekend on the show.
1: I don't want a number you ain't gonna answer. Let's just stick to the one that's standard.
0: All right, Ashley, we just played Garth with Two Piña Coladas, and I played that because I need clarification on this. I need confirmation. Did I hear this right? Are you opening for Garth next month at Hyde Park in London?
2: Oh, yeah. It was weird. It was like a little, it's like a green space. It's really famous.
0: Nuts.
2: And I've just played Royal Albert Hall. And then like just on the heels of that, I get to play at Hyde Park. And for Garth to ask us to be with him I can't imagine very many higher compliments. Garth is who invited me to become a member of the Grand Ole Opry. He always finds a way to one-up himself, you know, where he's like, how about let's play in Hyde Park too?
0: Garth Brooks has kind of become a pivotal figure in your career, hasn't he, Ashley?
2: Yeah, at different times. In the very first time he called me and we spoke and we had a talk just like you and I are talking. And then I got off the phone and was like, this is my life. This is my life. I just got a phone call from an icon. There's moments like that all the time. What a magical thing we get to do.
0: Yeah.
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0: song to hit number one here at ACC back in June of 2020. Carly Pearce and Lee Bryce. Hope you're happy now on American Country Countdown. I'm Ryan Fox, and we have a special place in our hearts for Carly. Carly was my first ever guest to appear on ACC when I joined the show. And during a recent stop on the David Baino podcast, Carly got to talking about the 12 hours that changed her life. This was back when she was cleaning Airbnbs for a living. Check this out.
1: First of all, I want you to think about this. I'm an only child, and I convinced my dad to let me chase this dream. I move into a condo that my parents had to help me buy. I'm 25 cleaning Airbnbs while my friends are getting their first jobs out of college. And I'm like, uh-oh, this isn't good. And nobody's saying it because my parents had unwavering belief in me, but I knew my dad was thinking it. What is going to happen? And I was feeling, being a driven person, like, oh God, is it not going to happen? And I was cleaning an Airbnb and I had my radio going, my Pandora station of country whatever hits. And this song, because I had had a developmental record deal early in my journey in Nashville, and I had had some music that I was going to record, but I never got the opportunity to because my A&R person got let go from the label, so I was let go. And this song that I had had on hold for myself was being sung by another female artist. And it was this very weird moment where I'm cleaning toilets, quite literally, and I'm hearing this song that was actually going to be my song, but I didn't get to. And I was like, how is this my life? And I think about that picture of the caveman that always goes mining. I had it on my fridge for years, and he's digging, digging, digging, and he walks away and he's this far from the diamond. And that's why I always encourage people, you never know how close you are to the diamond.
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1: An ACC number one from February of 2015. Eric Church, the Chief, and Talladega on American Country Countdown. I'm Ryan Fox, and Stephen Wilson Jr. may be a relative newcomer to the country scene, but that doesn't mean he hasn't made some special friendships so far, including with none other than Eric Church. So how'd those two link up?
2: Well, me and Eric met at Red Rocks for the first time, really. He was so kind and thoughtful and just awesome to have us open three nights at his residency at Red Rocks. So we got to do all three nights, and so that's where we met and kind of hit it off. And yeah, he seemed to like us enough to have us come do it again. And I was like, say when, anytime. And yeah, so we're really proud and honored to be on that stage again with him.
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5: 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News Channel Nebraska is not responsible for lost or delayed mail, telephone failures, or for email system malfunctions causing a contestant to lose a chance to participate. Employees of News Channel Nebraska and their immediate family members are not eligible to win. Winners are responsible for any and all taxes associated with winning the prize and must sign a W-9 form before receiving any prize value at over $600. Management will have sole discretion to decide any questions concerning the interpretation of rules governing the promotion and the administration of the promotion, and such decisions shall be final. News Channel Nebraska reserves a right to reject any incomplete or confusing guess and any guess not submitted in accordance with promotion rules. Participants will not have any expectation of privacy concerning the information submitted or the announcement of winners. Prizes will be held for a minimum of 60 days for their winner, and after that time, News Channel Nebraska has a right to redistribute those prize items. Thank you for taking part in our contest and for listening to today's Best Country B103 and Odo County Country.
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12: Stephen, violent demonstrations continuing last night at an ICE detention center in Newark, New Jersey. Protesters met with tear gas and mounted police. Demonstrations began after a letter surfaced detailing alleged deplorable conditions at the center, which officials are denying. New Jersey Governor Mike Sherrill establishing a peaceful protest zone there. The NTSB expected to release further details today about a crash on Friday, a fatal one between an E&P travel bus and several vehicles, which killed five people in Virginia. Fox's Christina Coleman saying the transportation Secretary Sean Duffy said the bus driver does not speak English.
13: Duffy says this is exactly why the Trump administration is holding states accountable, enforcing rules of the road, and cracking down on drivers who cannot speak English.
12: America's listening to Fox News.
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1: The longest running country music countdown in the world. 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From the ACC O'Reilly Auto Parts Studio, this final weekend of May, this is your connection to the biggest songs and the biggest stars. And this hour, can Cody Johnson go for 2 weeks in a row at number one with The Fall? We're about to find out. Plus, Keith Urban is breaking new details on his latest album. That's here in the next 15 minutes. Right now, though, Jason Aldean up two spots this weekend. But Don't Tell On Me, American Country Countdown.
3: Number

Dean working on yet another number one. It's at number 8 this weekend from Jason, Don't Tell Me, American Country Countdown. Ryan here, and we're up to an ACC next track. This is something new, and now the latest from none other than Russell Dickerson. Check it out. 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

0: former ACC number one from 2015, Keith Urban, John Cougar, John Deere, John 316 on American Country Countdown. You got Ryan Fox, and I can't wait. Next month, June 12th, Keith Urban is back with a new album filled with old classics called Flow Sticks.
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0: It's an album chock full of yacht rock favorites like that one from Seals and Crofts, Summer Breeze. So what does the yacht rock genre mean to Keith?
2: It's really a genre that's been sort of created or criteriated or whatever you want to call it by some guys maybe in the 2000s or something that had a YouTube channel. 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They're not songs... They don't have to be songs about sailing and water and waves and all that nonsense. There's just a vibe about them that just fits really good. And so this record called Flow State came about.
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14: Cloudy today with a chance for storms. High of 82, southeasterly winds 10 to 15 miles per hour. Chance of thunderstorms tonight. Lows level off around 65. Cloudy skies expected. Cloudy skies with a few peaks of sun tomorrow. Chance for storms. Daytime highs approaching 85. Lots of sunshine Monday with a high of 85. 83, slight chance for storms Tuesday. I'm weatherology meteorologist Laura Lockwood on News Channel Nebraska. Currently, it's 68 degrees.
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0: It was number one here on American Country Countdown 14 years ago this month. Over You, Miranda Lambert on American Country Countdown. And Ryan Fox said, according to Glamour magazine, 32% of women do this. What is it? Well, they say they keep a hidden stash of candy or food nearby. Do you do this? Of course, when I asked my wife about it, if it was true or not, she immediately changed the subject, which to me is admission of guilt. Just saying, it's got to be in that purse somewhere, right? Or while I try to figure that out, we disclose the top five songs in America. No secrets here. What American Country Countdown comes right back.
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2: 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I mean, they really set an example, don't they?
4: 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Today's high school athletes are truly special.
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0: Jelly Roll with a former ACC number one. Need a favor. American Country Countdown. It's Ryan Fox with all the hits and the stars coast to coast and around the world. And Jelly is part of a massive music festival this weekend. The Rock the Country Festival, featuring everyone from Kid Rock to Miranda Lambert to Josh Turner, happening in Bloomingdale, Georgia, which is just west of Savannah, if you aren't familiar. The Rock the Country Festival hits seven cities, too, throughout the summer and into the fall, with stops in South Dakota, Kentucky, Michigan, Florida, and New York State. 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And meanwhile, this is the spot where you can hear big hits, including the top four songs in the land. But American Country Countdown comes right back.
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0: Luke Combs, number three on this weekend's ACC, and is sleepless in a hotel room. It's Ryan, and according to Forbes, up to 73% of Americans claim they get a better night's sleep when they're away, which is particularly interesting this time of year with so many people on the road, on vacation. Number one reason for better sleep? No honeydews, worries, or daily household chores. Personally, I struggle with finding a good pillow when on the road. Who's with me? I got to bring my own pillow when I'm traveling. And while we're venting, another problem I have, finding good water pressure. Why is this such an issue? Can we get this fixed? Well, the good news is no fixing is required with this weekend's countdown. And on the way, we unveil the top two songs in America when American Country Countdown returns next.
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0: Sometimes an artist finds themselves battling themselves when it comes to the top spot here on ACC. We've seen it with Morgan Wallen lately, a Jelly Roll, Luke Combs too, and yes, even Ella Langley. We just heard her with the number four song in the land with Choosing Texas, and now she sits just outside the number one spot with Be Her, American Country Countdown.
8: Number two.

Good morning, River Country. Happy Saturday, your final Saturday of the month of May. We have had a fantastic beef month here in River Country on B103, working our way to give away a $100 beef bundle. We did just that yesterday. So congratulations to our beef month grand prize winner, Julie K, taking home that $100 beef bundle after working her way through that B103 honeycomb to victory. Thanks to our other finalists, we had JC, Linda, and Mike, as well as everyone else who took part in this year's competition. We couldn't have done it without Fairway in Nebraska City, Knapp Roofing, Bartlett Grain in Stella and Hamburg, the Southeast Nebraska Cattlemen's Association. Again, congratulations to Julie K, this year's Beef Month winner from today's Best Country, B103.

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That's Jordan Davis with I Ain't Saying. Well, I ain't saying you should. Okay, actually, I am. I am telling you, River Country, we have the No Limit Power having a huge customer appreciation event coming up on Wednesday, June 3rd from 3 to 5:30. And I am saying you are going to want to be there. 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Up next is Jason Aldean here on River Country's B103.

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1: 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I'm John Perkins with a Brown Field Market Update. 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Stein has yield. Soybeans were down on profit-taking and technical selling. Unknown destinations did buy U.S. soybeans Friday morning, but at least officially, China continues to mostly stay away. Soybean oil made contract highs thanks to crush margins and biodiesel demand. July beans were down 7¾, 11.86¾. August was 5¾ lower at 11.90¼. July bean meal was down $4.30 at 3.29.80. July soybean oil was 102 points higher at 77.72. Corn was lower on profit taking, watching U.S. development weather along with harvest activity in Argentina and Australia. Old crop export sales were down in the week, but still solid. July corn was 9 lower at 4.46¾. September was down 8.5 at 4.55¾. And wheat was lower. Any crop damage issues in the plains are mostly being canceled out by the ample world supply. While old crop export sales were marketing year low, new crop wheat sales were strong. The new marketing year begins on the 1st of June. July Chicago was down 13.5 at 6.10½. July Kansas City was 15.5 lower at 6.49¾. July Minneapolis was down 13.5 at 6.63¾. Live and feeder cattle were pressured by the recent trend in beef and the lower direct trade during the session. Megan Grebner has more on that in a moment. June live is down 150 at 248.25, and August is 195 lower, 239.05. August feeders were down 460 at 348.42. And hogs were lower on technical weakness and questions about demand. June lean was down $1.12 at 95.85. July was 262 lower at 99.50. Megan Grebner has that full look at the cash livestock markets after this brief break.
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0: cents with a weighted average of 93.23. Prices at the regional direct markets were not reported due to confidentiality. Pork values finished the day firm, up 34 cents at 99.45. Loins, ribs, and picnics were all up. And estimated hog slaughter was 477,000 head. I'm Megan Grebner for Brownfield.
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2: From the News Channel Nebraska Newsroom, I'm Dan Swanson. CBS News asks if Pope Leo is starting an anti-AI revolution after release of his encyclical called Magnificent Humanity.
3: Artificial intelligence needs to be disarmed.
2: He compared theorized artificial intelligence to what people faced during the Industrial Revolution, when Pope Leo XIII laid the foundation for the church's teaching regarding workers' rights and industrial capitalism.
3: I accept your invitation to walk together, to listen and to speak, and together to find the way for humanity in this time of artificial intelligence.
2: Pope Leo said AI may pose even greater consequences than the Industrial Revolution.
3: Magnifica Humanitas was born from listening, like Leo XIII did. I've listened to scientists and engineers who work with sincere enthusiasm on technologies capable of alleviating immense suffering, to political leaders and public officials who have perseveringly sought just rules, to parents and teachers who are deeply concerned for the future of younger generations.
2: He said he is also hearing about autonomous weapon systems and algorithms that can block access to healthcare, employment, and security on the basis of data tainted by prejudice and injustice.
3: And I've heard the silence of those who have no voice when decisions are made. Decisions likely to generate new forms of exclusion and suffering.
2: He said AI needs to be freed from logics that turn it into an instrument of domination and calls for independent oversight of its development. From the News Channel Nebraska Newsroom, I'm Dan Swanson.
4: The Nebraska Lottery presents horse interpreter Robert Saddlethorn.
5: This horse just said, enter the pony payout promotion. He added that until July 28th, when you enter non-winning pony payout scratch tickets online, you could win a new red sports car.
4: Now what did he say?
5: He asked if he was getting a talent fee for this.
4: Pony payout top prize odds 1 in 120,000.
6: In every Nebraska town, big or small, there are people who do more than just their jobs. They heal, they care, they give back. They're the nurses who volunteer at community events, the doctors who mentor young students, the therapists, EMTs, home health workers, and clinic staff who go above and beyond, not just for their patients, but for their towns. Now it's time to say thank you. 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
1: We're looking at about a 50% chance of showers and thunderstorms throughout the day. Mostly cloudy skies, a high near 80 degrees. Continue with an increase of chance of showers and thunderstorms into your evening with a low of 64. Sunday, 30% chance of those showers, mostly in the morning time frame. Otherwise, partly sunny, a high of 84 degrees. Overnight, a low of 64. 20% chance of showers on Monday with mostly sunny skies, a high of 85 and a low of 63.

degree. And then Tuesday and Wednesday, we're at a high around 81 degrees with partly sunny skies. 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
1: Rescuing food and helping others. Hello, I'm Megan Grebner with Healthy Living on Brownfield. Collaborations between Michigan farmers and food banks are helping to provide fresh produce to the state's network of Feeding America food banks throughout the growing season. Phil Knight, CEO of the Food Bank Council of Michigan, says the Michigan Agriculture Surplus System helps to rescue excess food.
2: We've been doing this since our inception 40 some odd years ago. So this is not anything new. Every food bank in America rescues food. We love food that is maybe not as pretty, but it's blemished in some way. Maybe it's ill-formed, and the retail doesn't want to put that out. But it's perfectly good food, and that was the design of this program, which has a line item in the state budget that creates three different kinds of wins. There's a win for farmers, creates secondary markets for them. It's a win for food banks because we want to distribute healthy, nutritious food. And most importantly, it's a win for families.
1: I'm Megan Grebner with Healthy Living on Brownfield.
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0: 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Today we're looking at a high of around 80 degrees. Do have a chance of precipitation. Less than a tenth of an inch is expected. However, if in a thunderstorm, could be more. We continue with the chance of those showers and thunderstorms this evening with a low around 64. Then Sunday, only a 30% chance of those showers, otherwise partly sunny skies, a high of 84 degrees, low of 64. Monday, 20% chance with a high near 85 and mostly sunny. Tuesday and Wednesday and Thursday, slight chance of showers. So that's obviously less than 20%. So Tuesday and Wednesday, high of 81, a low of 60, and Thursday, a high of 83 and partly sunny skies. Right now, we're going to turn this truck around with Jordan Davis here on River Country's B103.

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River Country, don't forget to follow us on social media. 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

Good afternoon, River Country. Chris Jansen, me and a beer. Today is National Creativity Day. Sometimes when things are broken, you can get a little creative with it. Well, it's also National Hole in My Bucket Day. So maybe get creative with that hole that's in your bucket. And if you got a hole in your bucket today with the chance of rain we have, well, that might not be a good idea if you're actually trying to collect it. However, if you're trying to celebrate National Water a Flower Day, well, then the weather would be just right for you getting a little bit of rain. 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

celebrated National Paper Airplanes, and we were looking then for your River Country reaction on if you made a paper airplane, how would it fly? Well, 61% of River Country said that it would crash. I'm with the 61%. I don't know. I just pictured all of these airplanes, paper airplanes, that is, crashing, and it was kind of funny at once. However, 35% said their paper airplane would be okay, and 4% of you, though, here in River Country, thought your paper airplane would fly far. Well, congratulations to those 4% who think their paper airplane would fly far. Just kudos to you. Give yourself a pat on the back. The rest of us will keep trying. Well, if you want to be a part of our River Country reaction and chime in on your answer there, you'll get a chance to win $10 in Nebraska Lottery Scratchers just for doing so. Each Monday, B103 asks you a question on air on Facebook and via text. If you want to make sure you get that text message to know what it is, well, text RCR to 402-873-1170, and then we will send you that poll question for the week, and all you got to do is then text us back and let us know what your response will be for a chance to win. We'll pick a winner on Friday. So again, we talked about paper airplanes. What will we ask you next week? Tune in Monday to find out. Give us your River Country reaction. 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

0: Just call me lonesome. It's Rodney Foster here on River Country's B103. And up next, an ag report being brought to you by Fertilizer Service Company, a well-established company based in Fairfax, Missouri, specializing in providing agricultural products and services to local farmers and growers.
1: Soybeans, corn, cattle, and hogs ended Friday's session lower. I'm John Perkins with a Brownfield Market Update. You are made for farming, and so is Stein. At Stein Seed Company, they have decades of research dedicated to developing seed that allows you to farm the way you want to farm. Stein has yield. Soybeans were lower Friday on profit-taking, technical selling, and a decline in crude oil. Unknown destinations did buy U.S. soybeans Friday morning, but at least officially, China continues to mostly stay away from U.S. beans in favor of Brazil. Weekly export numbers kind of bearish overall. Soybean oil did make new contract highs thanks to crush margins and biodiesel demand. USDA's monthly crush numbers are out on Monday. July beans were 7¾ lower at 11.86¾. August was down 5¾ at 11.90¼. July bean meal was 4.30 lower at 3.29.80. July soybean oil was 102 higher at 77.72. Corn was lower on profit-taking, technical selling, and spillover from crude. The trade is watching U.S. development weather along with harvest activity in Argentina and Brazil. Second crop harvest in Brazil just getting underway. Old crop export sales were down in the week, but still solid. July corn was 9 lower at 4.46¾. September was down 8.5 at 4.55¾. And wheat was pressured by fund and technical selling. Any crop damage issues in the U.S. plains for hard-earned winter are mostly being canceled out by the ample global supply, at least in terms of market psychology. While old crop export sales were a marketing year low, new crop sales were strong. The new marketing year for wheat gets underway on Monday, June 1st. July Chicago was 13.5 lower at 6.10½. July Kansas City was down 15.5 at 6.49¾. July Minneapolis was 13.5 lower at 6.63¾. Live and feeder cattle ended the day sharply lower, pressured by the cash and wholesale fundamentals during the session. June live was down $1.50 at 248.25. The August contract was 195 lower at 239.05. August feeders were down 460 at 348.42. September was down 490 at 345.35. And hogs were lower on technical weakness, demand questions, and the steady to lower cash during Friday's session. The June hog contract was down $1.12 at 95.85, with some traders rolling out into the July, which was 262 lower at 99.50. And now for more on the cash livestock markets, let's head over to Megan Grebner. Megan?
2: Thanks, John. Direct cash cattle trade activity held out until the very last moment on Friday. Live deals are at $256 to $257, $3 to $4 below the previous week's weighted averages. Dress business in the north was at $405. That's about $5 below the prior week's weighted average basis. Tony Hancock with the Missouri Department of Agriculture has a look at what happened this week in a very slow week of business throughout the state of Missouri.
3: When all was said and done, I think we might be barely just going to break about 10,000 head of cattle through the auction barn. So a really light week. And of course, here we typically look at those drafts over 20 head. And with all of my data put together for the entire state this week, I only had 27 drafts in the state that were over 20 head. So highlights were a little bit tougher to find. And of course, the market was a little bit tougher this week as well. When you looked at some of the local trends, it looked very discouraging, I guess, but some of that also had to be contributed to, lower volume at the markets. It was hard for buyers to put together loads, and quality was a lot lower, a lot of smaller packages and stuff. So just several things weighing on. Still some decent prices around. And if we look at some of the neighboring states where they had some bigger sales this week, things sure looked pretty decent in some of our neighboring states. So I don't think there's anything to really be scared of right now, even with a little bit of downturn. It was just a slower week for us. And hopefully when we get back to full business next week, we'll pick up maybe where we left off a week or two ago. We did have two or three stick out sales this week. Kingsville had 30 head of 640 pound steers that sold at 460. They also sold 40 head of 760 pound steers. These were tagged thin. They brought 409.50. And then in far south central Missouri, Ozarks Regional Stockyards in West Plains, they sold 207 head of 1,047 pound steers at 306.
2: Thanks, Tony. According to the USDA's weekly feeder pig report, early wean pigs were $4 lower. Feeder pigs were $9 lower. Trade was moderate with light to moderate demand from moderate to heavy offerings. The weighted average for early wean pigs was $67.36, and the weighted average for all feeder pigs was $96.25. With John Perkins, I'm Megan Grebner for Brownfield.
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4: From the News Channel Nebraska Newsroom, I'm Dan Swanson. CBS News asks if Pope Leo is starting an anti-AI revolution after release of his encyclical called Magnificent Humanity.
5: Artificial intelligence needs to be disarmed.
4: He compared theorized artificial intelligence to what people faced during the Industrial Revolution, when Pope Leo XIII laid the foundation for the Church's teaching regarding workers' rights and industrial capitalism.
5: I accept your invitation to walk together, to listen and to speak, and together to find the way for humanity in this time of artificial intelligence.
4: Pope Leo said AI may pose even greater consequences than the Industrial Revolution.
5: Magnifica Humanitas was born from listening, like Leo XIII did. I've listened to scientists and engineers who work with sincere enthusiasm on technologies capable of alleviating immense suffering, to political leaders and public officials who have perseveringly sought just rules, to parents and teachers who are deeply concerned for the future of younger generations.
4: He said he is also hearing about autonomous weapon systems and algorithms that can block access to healthcare, employment, and security on the basis of data tainted by prejudice and injustice.
5: And I've heard the silence of those who have no voice when decisions are made. Decisions likely to generate new forms of exclusion and suffering.
4: He said AI needs to be freed from logics that turn it into an instrument of domination and calls for independent oversight of its development. From the News Channel Nebraska Newsroom, I'm Dan Swanson.
0: 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Julie K. Stuckenholz, age 67, of Nebraska City, passed away on Sunday, May 24th at her home, surrounded by her loving family. Visitation with the family will be held from 12 p.m. to 1 p.m. today, Saturday, May 30th, at Goody Mortuary in Nebraska City. A memorial service will be held at a later date. Memorials may be given to ALS in the Heartland, located in Omaha. Goody Mortuary in Nebraska City is in charge of arrangements for Julie K. Stuckenholz. Katharina Behrens, age 87, of Nebraska City, passed away on Monday, May 25th at the Ambassador in Nebraska City. A graveside memorial service will be held at 10 a.m. on Monday, June 1st at Wyuka Cemetery in Nebraska City. Goody Mortuary in Nebraska City is in charge of the arrangements for Katharina Behrens. For funeral notice listings and a complete obituary archive, please log on to newschannelnebraska.com.
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0: 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News Channel, Nebraska AccuWeather. Mostly cloudy skies today, looking for a high near 80 degrees. Continuing to have a chance of precipitation today, around 50% chance, that is. Tonight, an increase of precipitation is possible with a low around 64. Sunday, 30% chance of showers and thunderstorms, mainly before 1 p.m. Partly sunny, high of 84. Overnight, also low of 64 degrees. Monday, 20% chance of showers after 1 p.m. with mostly sunny skies, a high of 85, a low of 63 for your Monday evening. And then we stay in the lower 80s for your high and lower 60s for your lows for the remainder of next week. This has been a quick look at AccuWeather forecast on today's Best Country.

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Josh Ross with Hate How You Look here on River Country's B103. If there's something fun or interesting going on in your community, hey, we want to know about it. Got a corny joke you want to share? Hank's got all kinds of them, but maybe you got one you could share with us. Well, you can do so by texting us anytime. That's right. 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You can just tell us whatever you see going on, something noteworthy. 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And up next, it's Luke Bryan with Countryman here on B103.

0: You just heard Jason Aldean with Don't Tell on Me. 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
1: 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Hello, everyone. I'm Brent Barnett with Managing for Profit on Brownfield. The founder and CEO of Phosphalutions says fertilizer supply challenges in the U.S. are becoming structural rather than temporary. On this episode, Hunter Swisher says that the ag industry needs to focus on how effectively it uses what's already been mined. We'll have more coming up next on Brownfield.
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1: Hunter Swisher with Phosphalutions says some farmers are cutting back or skipping phosphate applications under current market conditions.
9: So what you'll typically see in an environment like this is that when phosphate is as unaffordable as it is today compared to grain prices, you'll see farmers typically cut back or even skip applications of phosphate. And unfortunately, we've been facing this high price environment for years now. And so a lot of farmers have been cutting back or skipping rates for quite a few years. And the risk is real for farmers to see that impact on yield. And so the idea of phosphorus efficiency is really about trying to get lower rates, get more affordability, but without compromising yield outcomes. And so that's really, again, about converting that phosphate to more yield.
1: Swisher says he's concerned about the supply of fertilizer, noting surging sulfuric acid costs.
9: The impact of the war on the sulfur prices, in particular for phosphate, I think, you know, almost 50% of our sulfur comes out of the Middle East. And so you see that ripple through global markets. In the U.S., although we have some sources ourselves, it does start to impact really, the ability to get these inputs at any reasonable price. And so, again, the cost of fertilizer to the farmer is quite high, but so is the cost to produce. And I think it just starts to highlight how sensitive and how connected the world is in terms of fertilizer supply chains. And that just is something as simple as a straight shutting down. Can really disrupt and across the globe, not just the U.S., how affordable fertilizer really, really is.
1: Ann Swisher says he believes domestic production of fertilizer has been an under-discussed topic.
9: And I think right now, the administration, policymakers are looking at all angles to try to find ways to provide short-term alleviation of this problem. And, you know, the answer is not going to be increased production. It's not going to be build a fertilizer reserve. This is something where the only short-term release, these take years and years and years to build new facilities. You know, we have a dwindling rock reserve domestically. We have policy that blocks out imports from certain countries. And I think that really, if we're really looking at short-term relief, it's policies that incentivize, subsidize, and support both producers and farmers adopting these technologies immediately that allow for them to cost-effectively get the phosphate they need to be able to not compromise the yield and certainly not profitability.
1: I'm Brent Barnett with Managing for Profit on Brownfield.
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0: 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Mostly cloudy skies today, looking for a high near 80 degrees. Continuing to have a chance of precipitation today, around 50% chance, that is. Tonight, an increase of precipitation is possible with a low around 64. Sunday, 30% chance of showers and thunderstorms, mainly before 1 p.m. Partly sunny, high of 84. Overnight, also low of 64 degrees. Monday, 20% chance of showers after 1 p.m. with mostly sunny skies, a high of 85, a low of 63 for your Monday evening. And then we stay in the lower 80s for your high and lower 60s for your lows for the remainder of next week. This has been a quick look at your weather forecast on today's Best Country.

Wrapping up that No Talk Show play, Tucker Wetmore with a brunette. My name's Tanya. 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

0: The Plattsmouth Chamber of Commerce hosting their annual golf tournament on Friday, June 5th at the Tregaron Golf Course in Bellevue. I don't know that I said that right. The Tregaron. Sorry if I said it wrong. 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

Best Country, B103, music by Elle Langley, and Be Her. And a good Saturday afternoon to you. I'm The Real Geo, checking in with you here just after 2 p.m. Welcome to the show. Hope you're having a great weekend, and stay tuned. I've got more great country music on the way, including songs by Dasha, Vincent Mason, and Eric Church. Right now, it's John Michael Montgomery and Soul right here on today's Best Country, B103. Happy Saturday. Well,

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0: Best Country, B103, music by William Clark Green. It's called Hit You Where It Hurts. And before that, a little bit of Sarah Evans and No Place That Far. And stay tuned. I've got a No Talk Triple Play on the way featuring songs by Riley Green, the Dixie Chicks, and Old Dominion. And it's time now to check out celebrity birthdays here on Saturday, May the 29th. Let's say a very special happy birthday to R&B singer LaToya Jackson, 70 years old today. Happy birthday, LaToya, looking good at 70. Also, pop singer Park Ji-hoon is 27 years old today. Happy birthday, Park. Also, pop singer Rebby Jackson is celebrating her 76th birthday today. Happy birthday, Rebby Jackson, looking good at 76. And we would be remiss if we didn't mention guitarist Noel Gallagher. He is 59 years old today. Happy birthday, Noel. And pop singer Mel B is celebrating her 51st birthday today. Happy birthday, Mel B. If it happened to be your birthday, happy birthday from all of us here at Today's Best Country, B103. 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
0: The weather forecast includes for this afternoon a 20% chance of showers and thunderstorms, otherwise mostly sunny with a high near 82, southeast winds of 11 to 15 with gusts to around 24. For tonight, showers and thunderstorms likely, mainly between 10 p.m. and 1 a.m., partly cloudy skies otherwise during the early evening, then gradually becoming cloudy with a low of around 65, east-southeast winds of 10 to 15 with gusts to around 24. For your Sunday fun day, a slight chance of showers and thunderstorms before noon, then a slight chance of showers and thunderstorms after 2 p.m., cloudy skies, then gradually becoming mostly sunny tomorrow with a high near 85, south-southeast winds of 10 to 13 with gusts to around 22, and for your Monday, going back to work, mostly sunny skies and a high near 85.

0: Best Country, B103, music by Miranda Lambert. It's called The House That Built Me. And before that, a little bit of George Burge and Luke Bryan. It's called Ride, Ride, Ride. And stay tuned. I've got 30 minutes of continuous country coming up. But right now, let's get you up to date on what's going on in River Country.
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0: 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That's right. 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And, of course, you can visit our website to submit your event and to find out more about what's going on in River Country.
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0: Best Country, B103, music by Tim McGraw, and One Bad Habit. And a good Saturday afternoon to you. I'm the Real Geo, hanging out with you here just after 3 p.m. Hope you're having a great weekend. Got a great weather forecast coming up. We'll check that out here in just a few moments. And stay tuned. I've got more great country music on the way, including songs by Luke Combs, Toby Keith, and Brooks and Dunn. Right now, it's Tracy Byrd and Holden Heaven right here on today's Best Country, B103. Happy Saturday.
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Midwest Country, B103, music by Toby Keith, and Red Soul Cup. And stay tuned, I've got your News Channel Nebraska AccuWeather forecast coming up here in just a few moments. Now, from September of 1991, the second single from an album called Brand New Man, here's a great song by Brooks and Dunn. It's called My Next Broken Heart, right here at today's Best Country, B103, happy Saturday.

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1: 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Right now here on B103, it's time now for a check of news. 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
2: From the News Channel Nebraska Newsroom, I'm Dan Swanson. CBS News asks if Pope Leo is starting an anti-AI revolution after release of his encyclical called Magnificent Humanity.
3: Artificial intelligence needs to be disarmed.
2: He compared theorized artificial intelligence to what people faced during the Industrial Revolution, when Pope Leo XIII laid the foundation for the Church's teaching regarding workers' rights and industrial capitalism.
3: I accept your invitation to walk together, to listen and to speak, and together to find the way for humanity in this time of artificial intelligence.
2: Pope Leo said AI may pose even greater consequences than the Industrial Revolution.
3: Magnifica Humanitas was born from listening, like Leo XIII did. I've listened to scientists and engineers who work with sincere enthusiasm on technologies capable of alleviating immense suffering, to political leaders and public officials who have perseveringly sought just rules, to parents and teachers who are deeply concerned for the future of younger generations.
2: He said he is also hearing about autonomous weapon systems and algorithms that can block access to healthcare, employment, and security on the basis of data tainted by prejudice and injustice.
3: And I've heard the silence of those who have no voice when decisions are made. Decisions likely to generate new forms of exclusion and suffering.
2: He said AI needs to be freed from logics that turn it into an instrument of domination and calls for independent oversight of its development. From the News Channel Nebraska Newsroom, I'm Dan Swanson.
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7: News Channel, Nebraska AccuWeather.
1: The weather forecast includes for tonight showers and thunderstorms likely, mainly between 10 p.m. and 1 a.m., partly cloudy skies during the early evening, then becoming cloudy with a low of around 65, east-southeast winds of 10 to 15 with gusts to around 24. For your Sunday fun day, a slight chance of showers and thunderstorms before noon, then a slight chance of showers and thunderstorms after 2 p.m., cloudy skies, then gradually becoming mostly sunny tomorrow with a high near 85, south-southeast winds of 10 to 13 with gusts to around 22. For tomorrow night, a 50% chance of showers and thunderstorms, mainly between midnight and 1 a.m., partly cloudy skies otherwise with a low of around 64. And for your Monday, going back to work, Mostly sunny skies and a high near 85. People.

0: Country, B103, music by Bailey Zimmerman. It's called Chevy Silverado. And before that, a little bit of Dierks Bentley and Feel That Fire. And stay tuned. I've got 30 minutes of continuous country coming up. But right now, let's get you up to date on what's going on in River Country.
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0: 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Well, the Morton James Public Library is hosting a summer reading kickoff party at 10 a.m. on Monday, June 1st. That's right. They'll have face painting, dinosaur activities, and a photo station with a guest dinosaur, all for free. How cool is that? Call for more information at 402-873-5609. Again, that's the Morton James Public Library having a summer reading kickoff party at 10 a.m. on Monday, June 1st. And, of course, you can visit our website to submit your event and to find out more about what's going on in River Country.
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Best Country, B103, music by Josh Ross, and Hate How You Look. And a good Saturday afternoon to you. I'm The Real Geo, hanging out with you here just after 4 p.m. Hope you're having a great weekend, and stay tuned. I've got more great country music on the way, including songs by Tyler Hubbard, Corey Kent, and Luke Bryan. Right now, it's Joe Diffie and Third Rock from the Sun, right here on today's Best Country, B103. Happy Saturday.

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0: Midwest Country B103, music by Corey Kent featuring Coy Wetzel and Rocky Mountain Low. And stay tuned, I've got your News Channel Nebraska AccuWeather forecast coming up here in just a few moments. Now from May of 2015, the first single from an album called Kill the Lights, here's a great song by Luke Bryan. It's called Kick the Dust Up, right here on today's Best Country, B103. Happy Saturday.
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0: Country B103. That's a great song by JB and the Moonshine Band. It's called No Better Than This. And before that, a little bit of Pat Green and Wave on Wave. And stay tuned. I've got a No Talk Triple Play on the way featuring songs by Luke Combs, Montgomery Gentry, and Blake Shelton. Well, check this out. No Limit Power has a huge customer appreciation event coming up on Wednesday, June 3rd from 3 until 5:30 p.m. That's right. 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
5: News Channel Nebraska AccuWeather.
0: The weather forecast includes for tonight showers and thunderstorms likely, mainly between 10 p.m. and 1 a.m., partly cloudy skies during the early evening, then becoming cloudy with a low of around 65, east-southeast winds of 10 to 15 with gusts to around 24. For your Sunday fun day, a slight chance of showers and thunderstorms before noon, then a slight chance of showers and thunderstorms after 2 p.m., cloudy skies and gradually becoming mostly sunny tomorrow with a high near 85, south-southeast winds of 10 to 13 with gusts to around 22. For tomorrow night, a 50% chance of showers and thunderstorms, mainly between midnight and 1 a.m., partly cloudy skies otherwise with a low of around 64. And for your Monday, going back to work, mostly sunny skies and a high near 85.

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0: best country, B103, music by the King, George Strait, and River of Love. And before that, a little bit of Kane Brown and Woman. Stay tuned. I've got 30 minutes of continuous country coming up. But right now, let's get you up to date on what's going on in River Country. B103 Community Notebook. 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
3: Angelo Bavaro. Anti-ICE protests continue outside Delaney Hall ICE Detention Center in New Jersey.
4: Overnight, we saw an attempt by the state police to establish a safe zone for protesters to give them an area to protest peacefully. That simply did not work, as police marching in with shields to try and clear the road, some police on horseback as well, eventually launching pepper spray after they were attacked.
3: The U.S. military stopped a merchant ship trying to break through its blockade of Iranian ports.
5: Despite President Trump saying that it sounded like he was going to lift the U.S. blockade over the Strait of Hormuz, CENTCOM putting out a new statement making it very clear that is not the case.
3: This as we wait on the White House for any decisions regarding a deal with Iran. That was Fox's Jeff Paul. 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

is Best Country, B103, music by Miranda Lambert, and If I Was a Cowboy. And a good Saturday evening to you. I'm The Real Geo, hanging out with you here just after 5 p.m. Hope you're having a great weekend. Got a great weather forecast coming up. We'll check that out here in just a few moments, and stay tuned. I've got more great country music on the way, including songs by Megan Maroney, Sam Hunt, and Colin Ray. Right now, it's Tracy Byrd, and I'm from the country, right here on today's Best Country, B103. Happy Saturday. We're back.

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That's a great song by Sam Hunt and Body Like a Back Road. And stay tuned. I've got your News Channel Nebraska AccuWeather forecast coming up here in just a few moments. Now from November of 1994, the fourth single from an album called Extremes, here's a great song by Colin Ray. It's called My Kind of Girl right here on today's Best Country, B103. Happy Saturday. When I saw

0: Today's Best Country, B103, music by Aaron Watson and Run Wild Horses. And before that, a little bit of Morgan Wallen and I Ain't Coming Back. And stay tuned, I've got a no-talk triple play on the way featuring songs by Darius Rucker, Jordan Davis, and John Michael Montgomery. Right now, here on B103, it's time now for a check of news. Right now, let's go to the award-winning News Channel Nebraska Newsroom, where we find Dan Swanson. 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
1: From the News Channel Nebraska Newsroom, I'm Dan Swanson. CBS News asks if Pope Leo is starting an anti-AI revolution after release of his encyclical called Magnificent Humanity.
2: Artificial intelligence needs to be disarmed.
1: He compared theorized artificial intelligence to what people faced during the Industrial Revolution, when Pope Leo XIII laid the foundation for the Church's teaching regarding workers' rights and industrial capitalism.
2: I accept your invitation to walk together, to listen and to speak, and together to find the way for humanity in this time of artificial intelligence.
1: Pope Leo said AI may pose even greater consequences than the Industrial Revolution.
2: Magnifica Humanitas was born from listening, like Leo XIII did. I've listened to scientists and engineers who work with sincere enthusiasm on technologies capable of alleviating immense suffering, to political leaders and public officials who have perseveringly sought just rules, to parents and teachers who are deeply concerned for the future of younger generations.
1: He said he is also hearing about autonomous weapon systems and algorithms that can block access to healthcare, employment, and security on the basis of data tainted by prejudice and injustice.
2: And I've heard the silence of those who have no voice when decisions are made. Decisions likely to generate new forms of exclusion and suffering.
1: He said AI needs to be freed from logics that turn it into an instrument of domination and calls for independent oversight of its development. From the News Channel Nebraska Newsroom, I'm Dan Swanson.
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0: Weather forecast includes for tonight showers and thunderstorms likely, mainly between 10 p.m. and 1 a.m. Partly cloudy skies during the early evening, then becoming cloudy with a low of around 65. East-southeast winds of 10 to 15 with gusts to around 24. For your Sunday fun day, a slight chance of showers and thunderstorms before noon, then a slight chance of showers and thunderstorms after 2 p.m. Cloudy skies and gradually becoming mostly sunny tomorrow with a high near 85. South-southeast winds of 10 to 13 with gusts to around 22. For tomorrow night, a 50% chance of showers and thunderstorms, mainly between midnight and 1 a.m. Partly cloudy skies otherwise with a low of around 64. And for your Monday, going back to work, mostly sunny skies and a high near 85.

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0: Fest Country, B103 Music by Vince Mason and Wish You Well. And before that, Billy Currington and Good Directions. And stay tuned. I've got 30 minutes of continuous country coming up. But right now, let's get you up to date on what's going on in River Country.
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0: 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Well, Humanities Nebraska presents the Songs and Melodies of England, Ireland, Scotland, and Wales, performed by Chris Sayer. That's right. Chris will use a variety of instruments like the accordion, guitar, mandolin, musical saw, and dulcimer to explore music from across the pond with memorable ballads and humorous ditties. 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

best country, B103, music by Chris Jansen, and me and a beer. And a good Saturday evening to you. I'm The Real Geo, checking in with you here just after 6 p.m. Hope you're having a great weekend. We're in the home stretch, and stay tuned. I've got more great country music on the way, including songs by Kane Brown, Jason Aldean, and Chris Young. Right now, it's A.J. Allen Jackson and Living on Love, right here on today's best country, B103. Happy Saturday. Too young.

Midwest Country, B103, music by Jason Aldean. It's called Don't Tell On Me. And stay tuned. I've got your News Channel Nebraska AccuWeather forecast coming up here in just a few moments. Now from May of 2017 and its album of the same name, here's a great song and album by Chris Young. They are both called Losing Sleep, right here at today's Best Country, B103. Happy Saturday.

0: Songs by Cody Johnson, Dan Seals, and Morgan Wallen. Well, check this out. 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
0: 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The weather forecast includes for tonight showers and thunderstorms likely, mainly between 10 p.m. and 1 a.m., partly cloudy skies during the early evening, then becoming cloudy with a low of around 65, east-southeast winds of 10 to 15 with gusts to around 24. For your Sunday fun day, a slight chance of showers and thunderstorms before noon, then a slight chance of showers and thunderstorms after 2 p.m., cloudy skies, then gradually becoming mostly sunny tomorrow with a high near 85, south-southeast winds of 10 to 13 with gusts to around 22. For tomorrow night, a 50% chance of showers and thunderstorms, mainly between midnight and 1 a.m., partly cloudy skies otherwise with a low of around 64. And for your Monday, going back to work, mostly sunny skies and a high near 85.

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0: Best Country, B103, music by Jordan Davis, and Singles You Up. And before that, a little bit of George Burge and Luke Bryan, and Ride, Ride, Ride. And that'll do it for me, The Real Geo. Thank you very much for tuning in this afternoon. I had a great time, and I hope you did too. And stay tuned. Coming your way at 7 o'clock, your pal Al takes over the airways. He's got 30 minutes of continuous country, but right now, let's get you up to date on what's going on in River Country.
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0: Got a gig out at the Ryman. 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